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3: This is Wow Weather.
4: Tonight, cloudy with possible showers and a risk of thunderstorms, low of 17. Tomorrow, we can expect possible showers to continue with a high of 24. And Tuesday, mix of sun and clouds with a high of 25.
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10: Tonight, cloudy with possible showers and a risk of thunderstorms, low of 17. Tomorrow, we can expect possible showers to continue with a high of 24. And Tuesday, a mix of sun and clouds with a high of 25.
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10: Tomorrow, we can expect possible showers to continue with a high of 24. And Tuesday, a mix of sun and clouds with a high of 25.
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3: This is Wow Weather.
4: Tonight, cloudy with possible showers and a risk of thunderstorms, low of 17. Tomorrow, we can expect possible showers to continue with a high of 24. And Tuesday, mix of sun and clouds with a high of 25.
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1: Tonight, cloudy with possible showers and a risk of thunderstorms, low of 17. Tomorrow, we can expect possible showers to continue with a high of 24. And Tuesday, mix of sun and clouds with a high of 25.

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3: This is Wow Weather.
2: Today will be cloudy with possible showers. High of 24, feeling more like 29. Tonight we'll have clear skies with a low of 13. Tomorrow we can expect some sunshine with a high of 26. And Wednesday, mix of sun and clouds with possible showers and a high of 24.
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1: This is Wow Weather.
2: Today will be cloudy with possible showers. High of 24, feeling more like 29. Tonight we'll have clear skies with a low of 13. Tomorrow we can expect some sunshine with a high of 26. And Wednesday, mix of sun and clouds with possible showers and a high of 24.
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1: This is Wow Weather.
2: Today will be cloudy with possible showers. High of 24, feeling more like 29. Tonight we'll have clear skies with a low of 13. Tomorrow we can expect some sunshine with a high of 26. And Wednesday, mix of sun and clouds with possible showers and a high of 24.
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1: This is Wow Weather.
2: Today will be cloudy with possible showers. High of 24, feeling more like 29. Tonight we'll have clear skies with a low of 13. Tomorrow we can expect some sunshine with a high of 26. And Wednesday, mix of sun and clouds with possible showers and a high of 24.

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0: Today will be cloudy with possible showers. High of 24, feeling more like 29. Tonight we'll have clear skies with a low of 13. Tomorrow we can expect some sunshine with a high of 26. And Wednesday, mix of sun and clouds with possible showers and a high of 24.
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5: 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I'm Mark Hansen. If you have

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4: Today will be cloudy with possible showers. High of 24, feeling more like 29. Tonight we'll have clear skies with a low of 13. Tomorrow we can expect some sunshine with a high of 26. And Wednesday, mix of sun and clouds with possible showers and a high of 24.

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1: Good morning. Mainly cloudy today with a high of 24, feeling like 29. I'm Casey Egan in the armprioritoday.ca newsroom. A major milestone has been hit for gastroenterology in Armprior. The Armprior Regional Health Foundation announced at a ribbon-cutting ceremony on Thursday that their Scope for Hope campaign had hit 100% of their $800,000 goal for new endoscopy equipment. Through a media release, the foundation says support poured in from donors, local businesses, and fundraisers scattered throughout the region, and that although the campaign has ended, its impact will continue for years. Meanwhile, police responded to an early morning threats call in the township of McNabb Brayside, leading to an arrest. Last Sunday, August 9th, the Renfrew OPP received a call about a person uttering threats just before 6 in the morning. Officers responded, resulting in one person being detained. That person was held for a bail hearing not only for uttering threats, but for mischief. Parents with children returning to school next month are being reminded that help is available ahead of the first day of class. The Renfrew County District School Board says staff will be returning to schools over the coming weeks to assist with registration and other questions.
2: Our schools are open to support families with registration processes starting on Tuesday, August 18th. Our school principals and vice principals are back in on Tuesday, August 25th to support families.
1: Students in the region's English language public and Catholic school boards begin classes on Wednesday, September 2nd, while most local French language schools return August 25th. And with crippling new tariffs set to come into effect on hundreds of goods on Wednesday, Canadian negotiators are continuing to push for a trade deal with the U.S. There have been a flurry of meetings over the last 3 weeks, but the two countries remain at an impasse. Sources have told CBC News that Canadian negotiators fear that there may be no way to avert Trump's 50% tariffs as Washington digs in on its demands and Ottawa tries to persuade provinces to lift restrictions on American alcohol. After 9 this morning, get the full local news rundown sent straight to your email. Sign up at armpriortoday.ca. In sports, the Ottawa Valley Girls Hockey Association is looking for players for their Thunder Under-15C and Under-11 House League teams. Reach out to the association for more information. Last night in baseball, the New York Yankees beat the Toronto Blue Jays 4-3. And in CFL action over the weekend, Winnipeg beat Ottawa 33-21. I'm Casey Egan with the news that keeps you connected to where you live. The Ottawa Valley's three-day weather is next.
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10: This is Wow Weather.
1: A chance of showers early this morning, otherwise mainly cloudy, a high of 24, feeling like 29. Then tonight, a few clouds, fog developing after midnight, a low of 12. Tomorrow, a mix of sun and cloud, a high of 25, feeling like 28. And on Wednesday, partly cloudy with another chance for rain, a high of 24. Right now it's 19 degrees. Today's UV index will be at 6 or high. 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
11: Well, there it is. Another weekend in the books. Happy Monday, 17th of August. Can you believe we've got two weekends left before Labor Day weekend? Three weekends if you include Labor Day before kids go back to school. Time is flying, isn't it? Hope your day's off to a great start.

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You're going to need that number later for 1 versus 100 coming up before 7. 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

0: great songs here on WOW FM, and we are back at it on a Monday morning. It is Bill and Jordan, and we're keeping an eye on trends. We're keeping an eye on stuff you should know. We're keeping our eye on it this morning. And Jordan, Halloween is still, you know, a few months away, but apparently not.
1: No, so Summerween is the latest fun trend where people are saying, why wait until October the 31st to enjoy Halloween? It's basically Halloween mixed with summer. Think pumpkins beside pool floats, spooky movies during barbecues, and Halloween candles burning in July.
0: Wow.
1: You'd notice some stores popping up as well. You know, they kind of do those Halloween pop-ups.
0: Sure, yes.
1: And it's really a great time to start looking over the inventory. What do you need this year? What's new? And yeah, the biggest trend now is Summerween. People like to get a long runway when it comes to Halloween.
0: You know, I've always enjoyed Halloween, but it's never really been sort of one of the big holidays for me. But I know people that, you know, they're counting down right now, and I'm not shocked if, yeah, the pumpkins have already been put out and that sort of thing. I find it's a little too early, personally, right? There's other things we can enjoy before we get into fall. I guess it's just because I associate Halloween with fall, right? And I'm not ready for fall at this point, so I don't want to see anything that reminds me of fall.
1: Well, you could blame the animated series Gravity Falls. So there was an episode back in 2012, and that's where the term Summerween was originally birthed. And then in recent years, it's grown into a real social media and retail trend. But I agree with you. Yeah, I think of colder weather. I think of, you know, being dark out early. I'm not ready to endorse Halloween just yet either.
0: Well, I mean, maybe we could play Monster Mash this morning for all those folks that are, you know, trying to get into the mood. See what happens. You'll either turn your radio off or you will love this new trend of Summerween. And that's Jordan and I keeping our eye on it this morning for you here on WOW Mornings.

0: 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Here's what's happening in Empire.
1: Good morning, I'm Casey Egan. Here's what's coming up over the next 48 hours. It's everything you need to know.
2: 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Just click the 48 in the news feed. I'm Steve Berard, and that's what's happening around town.
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7: This is Wow Weather.
1: A chance of showers early this morning, otherwise mainly cloudy, a high of 24, feeling like 29. Then tonight, a few clouds, fog developing after midnight, a low of 12. Tomorrow, a mix of sun and cloud, a high of 25, feeling like 28. And on Wednesday, partly cloudy with another chance for rain, a high of 24. 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

order. It's Wow Mornings. This debate actually came up yesterday. Cheez-It crackers. Are they square or rectangle? Yeah, you can tell how exciting my weekend was, right? Anyway, I now know the answer, and in case this ever comes up for you, I'll tell you coming up.

FM Fly By Night, just great songs for your Monday, and Bill Porter too. Hope the weekend was great. I spent a few minutes of my weekend debating whether or not Cheez-It crackers are in fact square or rectangle. To me, they look like they're square. But of course, if we remember back to, you know, math class or whenever we learned what the definition of a true square is, it's got to be equal lengths on all four sides, right? Apparently, Cheez-It crackers are not. Yeah, I lost this debate. And don't ask how it started, please, okay? Let's just say, you know, cheese, crackers, meats, wine goes along with that, cocktails. Anyway, Cheez-It crackers, technically not squares. In case you are curious, they are in fact rectangles. They are about 1 inch by 0.95 inches. So they are about as close to being a square as something that isn't a square could be. But now we know, and knowing is half the battle, as they say. Lots of info, lots of fun, the chance for you to win with One Versus 100 coming up soon. Andy Kim's Rock Me Gently. Wow.

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1: Good morning, I'm Casey Egan. Time for What's Good in the Valley, where we catch up with local newsmakers and people doing interesting things in the community. Handcrafts for Hospice will return to Renfrew this fall, and the organizer is welcoming interested vendors to save their spot at the event right away.
2: We're just hoping to get new vendors out and get new people in to see all the crafters. And, you know, it's October, so you can start your fall decorations. But most importantly, it's never too early. 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
3: Faye Hamel is looking to build on the event after launching it last year, raising close to $200,000 for Hospice Renfrew to honor the brief time her mother, Joyce, spent receiving care at the facility in her final days. The day struck a chord with vendors who joined her at the wing, and she believes there's room for the event to grow.
2: I would love if we had maybe 50 vendors, 60 tables sold, but it's raising the money, so every little bit helps, and I enjoy doing it. Like I said, it's memory of my mom, and I know she'd be looking down saying, "Well done, girl."
3: Amel encourages people who want to be part of this year's Handcrafts for Hospice to reach out. We have her contact info on our website, earnpriortoday.ca.
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0: 9. Then tonight, a few clouds, fog developing after midnight, a low of 12. Tomorrow, a mix of sun and cloud, a high of 25, feeling like 28. And on Wednesday, partly cloudy with another chance for rain, a high of 24. 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

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It's Porter. 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

6, which is 833-OH-WOW-FM. All right, put it in your phone. That's what I've done, but I didn't have my phone open to be able to tell you the number, so I was going by memory. Anyway, put it in your phone because you want it every day to participate in 1 versus 100, the chance for you to win $100 in groceries. And guess what? We've now hit that 100 correct answer mark, so we've reset things. We're going to give away some groceries a little bit later this morning. But today's question, as we start back fresh, going for 100 correct answers. A little over 30% of people in their 80s participate in this hobby weekly. A little over 30% of people in their 80s participate in this hobby weekly. What is the hobby? As always, I will give you a hint coming up after 7 o'clock in case you're scratching your head going, Bill, I've absolutely no idea. Stick around for that hint. Think about it in the meantime.

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Did you talk about it over the weekend, which one you would pick if you are a big winner? It's a tough decision, isn't it? Pin code, 8 o'clock, first one of the week. Listen for it. In the meantime, an update from the WOW Newsroom coming up.

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1: Good morning. Mainly cloudy today with a high of 24, feeling like 29. I'm Casey Egan in the armprioritoday.ca newsroom. An early morning call to police has led to an arrest in the township of McNabb Rayside. Police responded to a report of a person uttering threats just before 6 in the morning on Sunday, August 9th. One person would be arrested and charged for uttering threats as well as mischief. The suspect was held for a bail hearing. The 2026-27 school year will begin on September 2nd for students across Renfrew County's English Language Public and Catholic School Boards. Public School Board CEO Kristen Neamey says both boards agreed on opening before Labor Day to avoid an unusually late end to the school year.
2: We were faced with the decision to either start before Labor Day and be able to end on Friday, June 25th, or we could have started after Labor Day, but we would have had school right up until Wednesday, June 30th.
1: Students attending the area's French language public and Catholic schools will return earlier, with most classes beginning August 25th. Renfrew Victoria Hospital is expanding local access to specialized care with the addition of a new gynecologist. The hospital has announced that Dr. Nicholas Tackett will begin serving patients in Renfrew and the surrounding area this month. Dr. Tackett brings experience in gynecology, obstetrics, and minimally invasive surgery, including time as a surgeon and obstetrician with the United States Air Force. And the Cobden Fair will mark 167 years later this month. The long-running event is set for August 28th to the 30th and will feature a midway, various agricultural events, and a demolition derby, as well as bands and artists lined up throughout the 3 days. Fair Board President Meredith Mulligan says Saturday is going to be an entertaining day.
3: Michaela Roach, Doherty Sisters out of Renfrew, Ryan Ziggs and the Zags, and we've got Whiskey Sour to end the night. And then we also have Abby Lane DJ, who's joining us down in the beer tent that night after the derby.
1: The cost is $20 for Friday and Saturday and $16 for Sunday. After 9 this morning, get the full local news rundown sent straight to your email. Sign up at armpriortoday.ca. In sports, the Ottawa Valley Girls Hockey Association is looking for players for their Thunder Under 15C and Under 11 House League teams. Reach out to the association for more information. In baseball, the Toronto Blue Jays fell to the New York Yankees yesterday 4-3. And in golf, world number one Scottie Scheffler took home top spot in the FedEx St. Jude Championship, finishing 17 under for the weekend. I'm Casey Egan with the news that keeps you connected to where you live. The Ottawa Valley's three-day weather is next.
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7: This is Wow Weather.
1: A chance of showers early this morning, otherwise mainly cloudy, a high of 24, feeling like 29. Then tonight, a few clouds, fog developing after midnight, a low of 12. Tomorrow, a mix of sun and cloud, a high of 25, feeling like 28. And on Wednesday, partly cloudy with another chance for rain, a high of 24. Right now it's 19 degrees. Today's UV index will be at 6 or high. 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

Porter. Back at it we are. Give me the chance to win $100 in free groceries. One versus 100. The question, just before 7 o'clock. A little over 30% of people in their 80s participate in this hobby weekly. What hobby is it? Your hint.

Porter and another one of Bill's ridiculously local events. We're already looking ahead to another summer weekend. There aren't too many of them left, as we were discussing earlier. Greater Madawaska Summer Bash is coming up on Friday with tons of activities. It'll be face painting, carnival and beach games, balloon artist, magician, cotton candy. 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They're going to have a fireworks display, Calabogie Lions Club Beer Garden. 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
1: Good morning, I'm Casey Egan. Here's what's coming up over the next 48 hours. It's everything you need to know.
2: 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You can get all the details on these events and more at arnpriortoday.ca. Just click the 48 in the news feed. I'm Steve Berard, and that's what's happening around town.
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1: A chance of showers early this morning, otherwise mainly cloudy, a high of 24, feeling like 29. Then tonight, a few clouds, fog developing after midnight, a low of 12. Tomorrow, a mix of sun and cloud, a high of 25, feeling like 28. And on Wednesday, partly cloudy with another chance for rain, a high of 24. I'm Casey Egan. 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

0: Wow FM and just great songs to help get your Monday in motion with Bill and Jordan here on Wow Mornings. Jordan, good morning. Hope you had a great weekend, my man.
1: I absolutely did, Bill. Thank you.
0: Awesome. Last week, you started strong. It was the finish again that was the issue. So let's see how this week goes, all right, as we get into another round of Myth or Truth. Jordan, Myth or Truth. First date ends in crash, then he unmatches her at scene. Myth or truth?
1: Okay, in my mind, that seems entirely plausible as something that could happen because you want to kind of separate yourself from the situation. So why not open an app and immediately unfollow or unmatch? I'm going to say this is true.
0: I'm going to say you're right. Great start. All right. So here's the story. This is absolutely true. A woman says her worst first date ever didn't end with an awkward small talk, you know, kiss conversation or anything like that. It ended with a car crash and an instant dating app rejection. Now, luckily, I should say this right away. The crash was minor. Nobody was injured, which is good. A police officer who actually witnessed the accident immediately stopped to help. But while waiting for police, Lindsay, we'll call her, who shared her story on socials, said her date seemed more worried about how the crash might affect his dream of becoming a politician than about checking on her. Then, things got even weirder. She watched him pull out his phone and unmatch her on the dating app while they were still together sitting in the wrecked car. I guess as the rain poured through the damaged passenger window, Lindsay noticed him frantically trying to hide a cup as well by shoving it under her seat before moving it into the glove compartment. When the officer approached, I think we can see where this is going. You know, maybe a possible DUI or something like that. But Lindsay was able to text a friend and get out of the situation. And by the way, if there's any doubt about a second date, well, that opportunity disappeared the next day when he didn't even contact her to apologize or even ask if she was okay. Isn't this crazy? This sounds like it should be fake. But it's not.
1: I'm not an expert, but I would suggest that Lindsay avoided a bullet there.
0: Yeah, totally. Yeah. Dodged a bullet for sure. Some dates are unforgettable for all the wrong reasons, right? And this is definitely one of them. Myth or truth for your Monday. Just great songs.

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1: Good morning, I'm Casey Egan. Time for What's Good in the Valley, where we catch up with local newsmakers and people doing interesting things in the community. Handcrafts for Hospice will return to Renfrew this fall, and the organizer is welcoming interested vendors to save their spot at the event right away.
2: We're just hoping to get new vendors out and get new people in to see all the crafters. And, you know, it's October, so you can start your fall decorations. But most importantly, it's never too early. 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
3: Faye Hamel is looking to build on the event after launching it last year, raising close to $200,000 for Hospice Renfrew to honor the brief time her mother, Joyce, spent receiving care at the facility in her final days. The day struck a chord with vendors who joined her at the wing, and she believes there's room for the event to grow.
2: I would love if we had maybe 50 vendors, 60 tables sold, but it's raising the money, so every little bit helps, and I enjoy doing it. Like I said, it's memory of my mom, and I know she'd be looking down saying, well done, girl.
3: Amel encourages people who want to be part of this year's Handcrafts for Hospice to reach out. We have her contact info on our website, earnpriortoday.ca.
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6: The Ministry of Natural Resources is actively responding to numerous high-complexity wildland fires across the province. 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Please stay clear of wildland fires.
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8: This is Wow Weather.
1: A chance of showers early this morning, otherwise mainly cloudy, a high of 24, feeling like 29. Then tonight, a few clouds, fog developing after midnight, a low of 12. Tomorrow, a mix of sun and cloud, a high of 25, feeling like 28. And on Wednesday, partly cloudy with another chance for rain, a high of 24. I'm Casey Egan. 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

FM, Born to Be Alive, as we get your Monday off the ground, another summer week in motion. I'm Bill Porter. Good morning. One versus 100. I already owe somebody $100 in free groceries. We surpassed 100 correct answers back on Friday, which was awesome. So we hit the reset button on the counter this morning, and we'll see how we do, all right, with this one. A little over 30% of people in their 80s participate in this hobby weekly. What is it? Don't forget, we asked the question just before 7. I don't want you to miss it. You get a full hour to get your guess into me. I even give you a hint just after 7 o'clock. This morning's hint was Sonic. And yes, I did get grief for not giving a good enough hint on a Monday. I'm sorry. A little over 80% of people in their 80s. Sorry, a little over 30% of people in their 80s participate in this hobby weekly. What is it? With the hint Sonic. The answer, play video games. Play video games. I guess I could have given you the hint Mario. Would that have made it easier to figure out? I'll do better. Okay, I'll do better. I forgot it was a Monday morning. And surprisingly, I slept really well last night. Normally on Mondays, I'm sort of, you know, I don't get up as early, obviously, on the weekend, and I'm kind of shaking it off. And no, I woke up ready to go this morning. Hopefully you're on the same page. Maybe you got video games correct, and you could be in our next draw for $100 in groceries. Speaking of which, free gas or groceries for an entire year.

It is Wow Mornings. It is Bill Porter. It is Monday. Hope your week's off to a great start so far. We've got a ton more to talk about this morning right here on Wow Mornings. 7-Up might taste a little different the next time you buy a can or bottle. Why? I will tell you. Jordan Mercier will join me as well. We're going to talk a new term leaking into our lingo called inflay-dating. Inflay-dating, yeah. And Halloween in the summer. What? I know. This is actually a thing. Halloween in the summer. Big thing. All that and more, plus an update from the WOW Newsroom. Coming your way at 8 o'clock. And, of course, that free gas or groceries for an entire year PIN code. Do not text that PIN code to us. You got to take it to the website. Don't text it to us. Some people do. And, you know, it's great. I love that you have our text line. And I love that you're paying attention. But you don't go into the draw. So it's kind of a waste. So don't text. Go to the website. All right?

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4: Good morning. Mainly cloudy today with a high of 24, feeling like 29. I'm Casey Egan in the ArmPriorToday.ca newsroom. A major milestone has been hit for gastroenterology in ArmPrior. The ArmPrior Regional Health Foundation announced at a ribbon-cutting ceremony on Thursday that their Scope for Hope campaign had hit 100% of their $800,000 goal for new endoscopy equipment. Through a media release, the foundation says support poured in from donors, local businesses, and fundraisers scattered throughout the region, and that although the campaign has ended, its impact will continue for years. Meanwhile, police responded to an early morning threats call in the township of McNabb Brayside, leading to an arrest. Last Sunday, August 9th, the Renfrew OPP received a call about a person uttering threats just before 6 in the morning. Officers responded, resulting in one person being detained. That person was held for a bail hearing not only for uttering threats, but for mischief. Parents with children returning to school next month are being reminded that help is available ahead of the first day of class. The Renfrew County District School Board says staff will be returning to schools over the coming weeks to assist with registration and other questions.
5: Our schools are open to support families with registration processes starting on Tuesday, August 18th. Our school principals and vice principals are back in on Tuesday, August 25th to support families.
4: Students in the region's English language public and Catholic school boards begin classes on Wednesday, September 2nd, while most local French language schools return August 25th. And with crippling new tariffs set to come into effect on hundreds of goods on Wednesday, Canadian negotiators are continuing to push for a trade deal with the U.S. There have been a flurry of meetings over the last 3 weeks, but the two countries remain at an impasse. Sources have told CBC News that Canadian negotiators fear that there may be no way to avert Trump's 50% tariffs as Washington digs in on its demands and Ottawa tries to persuade provinces to lift restrictions on American alcohol. After 9 this morning, get the full local news rundown sent straight to your email. Sign up at armpriortoday.ca. In sports, the Ottawa Valley Girls Hockey Association is looking for players for their Thunder Under-15C and Under-11 House League teams. Reach out to the association for more information. Last night in baseball, the New York Yankees beat the Toronto Blue Jays 4-3. And in CFL action over the weekend, Winnipeg beat Ottawa 33-21. I'm Casey Egan with the news that keeps you connected to where you live. The Ottawa Valley's three-day weather is next.
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14: Arnprior Regional Health has announced the appointment of Pierre Noel as Interim President and Chief Executive Officer, effective July 13th. A lifelong Ottawa Valley resident, Pierre brings more than 30 years of healthcare leadership experience, including 16 years as President and CEO of Pembroke Regional Hospital. He has also led hospitals through periods of transition, most recently serving as Interim President and CEO at the Royal Ottawa Mental Health Center and and Renfrew Victoria Hospital. 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Pierre says he is honored to lead the ARH team and help advance innovation and keep high-quality healthcare close to home for the greater Arnprior community. Arnprior Regional Health is currently recruiting for a permanent president and CEO. 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
4: A chance of showers early this morning, otherwise mainly cloudy, a high of 24, feeling like 29. Then tonight, a few clouds, fog developing after midnight, a low of 12. Tomorrow, a mix of sun and cloud, a high of 25, feeling like 28. And on Wednesday, partly cloudy with another chance for rain, a high of 24. Right now, it's 19 degrees. Today's UV index will be at 6 or high. 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

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All day, every day. Here on WOW FM, always on my mind, Pet Shop Boys. Bill Porter, WOW Mornings, your Monday. It's the 17th of August already. 3 weekends, including Labor Day, left of summer, quote unquote, right? Then back to school and all that sort of stuff. It's wild. We won't get too much into that this morning. You know, we're easing into the week. Maybe you've got the week off this week. Maybe it's a summer vacation week. Good on you if you do. Good choices. Hopefully the weather cooperates all week for you. This is interesting. For the first time in over 15 years, 7-Up changing its recipe. Mm-hmm. It's going to be different. But really not much different. Now, they say the new version will be hitting stores soon, and it will no longer be a lemon-lime soda. It's not going to be a lemon-lime soda. Instead, it's going to be a lime-lemon soda. Yeah, that's the change they're making. No, it's not lemon-lime anymore. It's going to be lime-lemon. Apparently, they're bringing lime to the forefront. The company says, quote, by giving lime the spotlight, we're delivering a more refreshing taste experience. I wonder what Sprite, I should have looked this up. I wonder if Sprite is a lime lemon or a lemon lime soda. Or are they all the same? How about that? I guess a couple of influencers have tried the new 7-Up. They said, yeah, it smells more like lime. You can taste the lime a little bit more. It's more on the forefront. Or are they just saying that because they are influencers and in their name is the word influence? So when they're told it is a lime lemon soda, well, I mean, you go where the money is, I guess, right?

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1: Good morning, I'm Casey Egan. Here's what's coming up over the next 48 hours. It's everything you need to know.
2: 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Kids aged 10 to 14 can bring their characters and jump into a two-part fantasy quest. You can get all the details on these events and more at arnpriortoday.ca. Just click the 48 in the news feed. I'm Steve Berard, and that's what's happening around town.
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2: This is Wow Weather.
3: A chance of showers early this morning, otherwise mainly cloudy, a high of 24, feeling like 29. Then tonight, a few clouds, fog developing after midnight, a low of 12. Tomorrow, a mix of sun and cloud, a high of 25, feeling like 28. And on Wednesday, partly cloudy with another chance for rain, a high of 24. 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

0: 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I love what happens when I hit this button.
1: Oh, wow.
0: Another song, another memory. We talked about the Dance Mix albums last week, and this was definitely on one of them. I don't remember exactly which one it was. If you know it, text me, 833-649-6936, 833-OH-WOW-FM. Jordan will join me coming up. We're going to talk about in-play dating. It's a brand new term leaking into our lingo. What does it mean? You don't have to wait too long to find out.

0: Well, mornings, just great songs for your Monday. Bill and Jordan, too, to help get another week off the ground. It feels like summer is just flying by at this point. Like, somebody please pump the brakes on summer. Jordan, are you feeling as overwhelmed as I am with September now starting to sort of show up on the radar?
1: When you get past the first week of August, I find it moves so fast.
0: We're totally in that zone right now, I think, for sure. Stats and facts, let's get into this. You were talking last week about reading dates, I remember. Here's a new term. Have you ever heard of inflay-dating? Inflay-dating, it's brand new, leaking into our lingo.
1: No, I have never heard of this.
0: So inflay-dating is a mix of inflation and dating. So basically, it's going out on a modern budget-friendly date. So instead of the typical, you know, dinner and a movie and that sort of thing, which, you know, let's be honest, not everybody can afford, especially, you know, on a daily basis, if you're going out on a few different dates, trying to meet people. So it's basically going out on a budget-friendly date, inflay dating. When you think back to your first date with your wife, did you go all out financially or was it something sort of simple and affordable?
1: No, I legit think it was a movie. Like our first actual date, like we did a little meeting at like a Tim Hortons or something, but the first actual date, if I remember correctly, it was, it was a movie. So I think at the time period I did that, you're going back 15, 16 years, it was fairly modest. But you point out dinner and a movie now, I mean, that's $200 probably.
0: And apparently people are not upset about these new dating ways, I guess, as long as you're on the same page with the person you're going out with. A lot of people actually prefer cheap dates because the stakes are lower. And a nice, you know, short and sweet date works, sort of like a vibe check, if you will. So you're not stuck for hours in a movie theater and sitting across from somebody at a table if maybe the vibe isn't there.
1: Yeah, no, it's so funny you mention that because I have a friend who was kind of looking back at the origins of his relationship and he asked for dinner as the first date.
0: Yeah.
1: And she kind of looked at him like, no, that's way too aggressive. Like, yeah. We just need to do like dessert or something.
0: Too much of a commitment. Yeah, I don't want to sit there for an hour and a half. Yeah. This isn't going well.
1: I approve this message. I like this trend.
0: Inflay dating. Doesn't exactly roll off the tongue, but we're doing it. And stats and facts every weekday morning. We're doing that too. Right here on Wow Mornings, it's Bill and Jordan and Just Great Songs.

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1: Good morning, I'm Casey Egan. Time for What's Good in the Valley, where we catch up with local newsmakers and people doing interesting things in the community. A craft show honoring the life of a mother and skilled crafter will be back at the Renfrew Wing this fall.
2: We did have 43 vendors. With that, we were able to raise almost $2,000 for hospice last year. So that means, yes, we are having our second annual Handcrafts for Hospice.
3: Organizer Faye Hamel says the second annual Handcrafts for Hospice, slated for October 24th, will look to build on last year's event, which raised funds to support of palliative care at Hospice Renfrew. The day is dedicated to Faye's mother, Joyce, who loved giving crafts to friends and family and was treated well in her brief time receiving care at the hospice.
2: You try to explain to people the moment you walk in how warm it is for people and family, not just for the loved one who's going through this, but they take care of the family too.
3: Interested vendors can learn more about reserving a table at the event. 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
7: This is WOW Weather.
1: A chance of showers early this morning, otherwise mainly cloudy, a high of 24, feeling like 29. Then tonight, a few clouds, fog developing after midnight, a low of 12. Tomorrow, a mix of sun and cloud, a high of 25, feeling like 28. And on Wednesday, partly cloudy with another chance for rain, a high of 24. I'm Casey Egan. 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

0: Just great songs here on WOW FM, and we are back at it on a Monday morning. It is Bill and Jordan, and we're keeping an eye on trends. We're keeping an eye on stuff you should know. We're keeping our eye on it this morning. And Jordan, Halloween is still, you know, a few months away, but apparently not.
1: No, so Summerween is the latest fun trend where people are saying, why wait until October the 31st to enjoy Halloween? It's basically Halloween mixed with summer. Think pumpkins beside pool floats, spooky movies during barbecues, and Halloween candles burning in July.
0: Wow.
1: You'd notice some stores popping up as well. You know, they kind of do those Halloween pop-ups.
0: Sure, yes.
1: And it's really a great time to start looking over the inventory. What do you need this year? What's new? And yeah, the biggest trend now is Summerween. People like to get a long runway when it comes to Halloween.
0: You know, I've always enjoyed Halloween, but it's never really been sort of one of the big holidays for me. But I know people that, you know, they're counting down right now, and I'm not shocked if, yeah, the pumpkins have already been put out and that sort of thing. I find it's a little too early, personally, right? There's other things we can enjoy before we get into fall. I guess it's just because I associate Halloween with fall, right? And I'm not ready for fall at this point, so I don't want to see anything that reminds me of fall.
1: Well, you could blame the animated series Gravity Falls. So there was an episode back in 2012, and that's where the term Summerween was originally birthed. And then in recent years, it's grown into a real social media and retail trend. But I agree with you. Yeah, I think of colder weather. I think of, you know, being dark out early. I'm not ready to endorse Halloween just yet either.
0: Well, I mean, maybe we could play Monster Mash this morning for all those folks that are, you know, trying to get into the mood. See what happens. You'll either turn your radio off or you will love this new trend of Summerween. And that's Jordan and I keeping our eye on it this morning for you here on WOW Mornings.

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Hopefully you visited our website and checked out all of the locations where you can scan a QR code to fill out a digital ballot to win an amazing summer prize pack. We're talking Jay's tickets. We're talking a big brand new barbecue. Like, you could cook for your entire street on this thing, and $500 in spending money that you can use for whatever you want this summer. 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Summer is

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1: Umpire Regional Health is celebrating as their Scope for Hope campaign has completed its $800,000 goal for new endoscopy equipment at the hospital. Police in McNabb-Braeside say one person has been charged with uttering threats and mischief after an early morning call back on August 9th. And the Cobden Fair marks 167 years as the long-running event is said to bring a weekend of fun to the area starting August 28th. Everything that matters in Armprior, you'll hear it on 107.7 WOW FM. 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
6: This is WOW Weather.
1: A chance of showers early this morning, otherwise mainly cloudy, a high of 24, feeling like 29. Then tonight, a few clouds, fog developing after midnight, a low of 12. Tomorrow, a mix of sun and cloud, a high of 25, feeling like 28. And on Wednesday, partly cloudy with another chance for rain, a high of 24. I'm Casey Egan. 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

you when it's dangerous. 8 seconds on WOW FM. Just great songs for your Monday workday. My name is Bill Porter. We've been enjoying 10 cents a liter off at the pump this summer. I don't know if you knew that or not, because the gas tax has been paused or whatever. Well, September 7th, it's supposed to come back into effect. Hopefully it doesn't. Or you could win free gas or groceries for an entire year and pick gas and it doesn't.

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7: 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I'm Mark Hansen. 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

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Cold Bear Brewery hosting some of the greatest athletes of the area tonight. 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

0: school year on September 2nd, opening well before Labor Day to avoid an unusually late end to the school year. Renfrew Victoria Hospital says the hiring of new gynecologist Dr. Nicholas Tackett will expand local access to specialized care in gynecology, obstetrics, and minimally invasive surgery. And from our community events calendar, the town of Armprior hosts its cultural night market this Saturday, August 22nd from 4 to 9 p.m. inside Armprior's historic downtown core. 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
0: Mainly cloudy today, a high of 24, feeling like 29. Then tonight, a few clouds, fog developing after midnight, a low of 12. Tomorrow, a mix of sun and cloud, a high of 25, feeling like 28. And on Wednesday, partly cloudy with another chance for rain, a high of 24. I'm Casey Egan. 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

thing number one, happy National Black Cat Appreciation Day. Hot take, black cats, they're not bad luck. They're just goth. Number two, Hayden Panettiere, who moved from child star to primetime fixture over two decades in Hollywood, has died at 36. Her father, Skip Panettiere, said in a statement that the family is experiencing profound sadness and asked for privacy. No additional details about the circumstances of her death have been released. Number three, Canada is officially getting its own version of Love is Blind. Netflix has opened casting for Canadian singles who want to enter the pods, fall in love without ever seeing each other, and potentially get engaged before finding out what the other person looks like. And I cannot wait for the Canadian version of this show. So what do? Oh, I own a landscaping company in Barrie. Oh my gosh, I think he's my soulmate. Will you marry me? Oh yeah, no, for sure, bud. That's three things. I'm BK, playing just great songs on WOW FM.

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7: 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I'm Mark Hansen. 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

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A family party that started as a family argument. That tracks with this song. Your Mama Don't Dance, Poison. It's BK.

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Do you have a dimmer switch in your office right now? Dim those lights. Eagles. Now, witchy woman. Feels a little soon, though, for spooky season, right? Like, we're still a ways off from Halloween. It's BK. We're playing just great songs on Wow.

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Shout out to Renfrew Library, getting behind Dungeons & Dragons. Yeah, Renfrew Library is hosting a tween Dungeons & Dragons session tomorrow, Tuesday at 4 p.m. for kids aged 10 to 14, getting them introduced to the world of D&D. You can get more details. We have them at armpriortoday.ca. 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
1: OnPrior Regional Health is celebrating as their Scope for Hope campaign has completed its $800,000 goal for new endoscopy equipment at the hospital. Police in McNabb Braeside say one person has been charged with uttering threats and mischief after an early morning call back on August 9th. And the Cobden Fair marks 167 years as the long-running event is said to bring a weekend of fun to the area starting August 28th. 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
1: Mainly cloudy today, a high of 24, feeling like 29. Then tonight, a few clouds, fog developing after midnight, a low of 12. Tomorrow, a mix of sun and cloud, a high of 25, feeling like 28. And on Wednesday, partly cloudy with another chance for rain, a high of 24. I'm Casey Egan. 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

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It's BK. Don't let Monday get you down. This one feels like that good weekend mood refusing to leave.

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Because everybody knows coffee tastes better when it comes out of your mug. 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Still kind of fun anyways. I'm BK, playing just great songs on WOW FM. Rain.

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Our old pal Monday's back. 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This is Invincible. Pat Benatar. BK playing just great songs. 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
1: Good afternoon. Mainly cloudy for the rest of the day. A high of 24, feeling like 29. I'm Casey Egan in the armprioretoday.ca newsroom. Armprior Regional Health has hit a major milestone for specialized care in the area. The hospital's charitable wing announced late last week that their Scope for Hope campaign has hit 100% of their $800,000 goal for new endoscopy equipment. The foundation says support poured in from local donors, businesses, and fundraisers throughout the region, and while the campaign has ended, its impact will continue for years. An early morning call to police has led to an arrest in the township of McNabb Rayside. Police responded to a report of a person uttering threats just before 6 in the morning on Sunday, August 9th. One person would be arrested and charged for uttering threats as well as mischief. The suspect was held for a bail hearing. Parents with children returning to school next month are being reminded that help is available ahead of the first day of class. The Renfrew County District School Board says staff will be returning to schools over the coming weeks to assist with registration and other questions.
2: Our schools are open to support families with registration processes starting on Tuesday, August 18th. Our school principals and vice principals are back in on Tuesday, August 25th to support families.
1: Students in the region's English language public and Catholic school boards begin classes on Wednesday, September 2nd, while most local French language schools return August 25th. And Ontario is investing $800,000 through its inclusive grassroots recreation program to make sport and recreation more accessible for nearly 6,000 children and youth facing financial barriers. Among the biggest recipients includes the Jays Care Foundation, who received $300,000 for adaptive programming as well as their Indigenous Rookie League. Kidsport Ontario will also get $400,000 to help about 1,100 low-income children with registration and equipment costs. In sports, the Ottawa Valley Girls Hockey Association is looking for players for their Thunder Under-15C and Under-11 House League teams. Reach out to the association for more information. Tonight in baseball, the Baltimore Orioles play the Tampa Bay Rays. The Toronto Blue Jays will start a series with the Rays tomorrow. And in soccer, Cristiano Ronaldo has told Vogue magazine that this year will likely be the last of his career. I'm Casey Egan with the news that keeps you connected to where you live. The Ottawa Valley's three-day weather is next.
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10: This is Wow Weather.
1: Mainly cloudy for the rest of the day, a high of 24, the humidex near 29. Then tonight, a few clouds, fog developing after midnight, a low of 12. Tomorrow, a mix of sun and cloud, a high of 25, feeling like 28. And on Wednesday, cloudy with a chance of showers, a high of 22. I'm Casey Egan. 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
3: This is WOW Weather.
4: Mainly cloudy for the rest of the day, a high of 24, the humidex near 29. Then tonight, a few clouds, fog developing after midnight, a low of 12. Tomorrow, a mix of sun and cloud, a high of 25, feeling like 28. And on Wednesday, cloudy with a chance of showers, a high of 22. I'm Casey Egan. 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

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Have you had your time wasted today? Or over the weekend, did somebody waste your time? 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Guess who? It's BK. 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

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Your link to all things Wow. If you just want to say hi, let us know where you're listening from. We'd love to hear from you. But also, the key to playing contests and staying up to date on everything we're up to. Father figure George Michael, it's BK. We're playing just great songs on 107.7. 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

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Campfire season is still not over, okay? There is nothing better than arm in arm with your best friends and family, rocking back and forth to this around a campfire. Bob Marley, No Woman, No Cry. We're playing just great songs. 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

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And here's an opportunity. 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
7: Mainly cloudy for the rest of the day, a high of 24, the humidex near 29. Then tonight, a few clouds, fog developing after midnight, a low of 12. Tomorrow, a mix of sun and cloud, a high of 25, feeling like 28. And on Wednesday, cloudy with a chance of showers, a high of 22. 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

thing number one. Happy National Black Cat Appreciation Day. Hot take. Black cats, they're not bad luck. They're just goth. Number two. Hayden Panettiere, who moved from child star to primetime fixture over two decades in Hollywood, has died at 36. Her father, Skip Panettiere, said in a statement that the family is experiencing profound sadness and asked for privacy. No additional details about the circumstances of her death have been released. Number three, Canada is officially getting its own version of Love is Blind. Netflix has opened casting for Canadian singles who want to enter the pods, fall in love without ever seeing each other, and potentially get engaged before finding out what the other person looks like. And I cannot wait for the Canadian version of this show. So what do? Oh, I own a landscaping company in Barrie. Oh my gosh, I think he's my soulmate. Will you marry me? Oh yeah, no, for sure, bud. That's three things. I'm BK, playing just great songs on Wow.

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5: 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I'm Mark Hansen. 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

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And sometimes you end up asking for the relationship manual mid-argument. That's this song from Robin. 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

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It's BK. Cold Bear Brewery tonight, inviting all the greatest athletes in the surrounding area to gather at Madawaska Boulevard. 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
7: Mainly cloudy for the rest of the day, a high of 24, the humidex near 29. Then tonight, a few clouds, fog developing after midnight, a low of 12. Tomorrow, a mix of sun and cloud, a high of 25, feeling like 28. And on Wednesday, cloudy with a chance of showers, a high of 22. 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

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I'm Mark Hansen. 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

playing just great songs at 107.7 Wow FM. The Milkman is standing by. He comes in after 3 o'clock to take you through the back half of your Monday. That's right, we've almost checked the box on Monday. It's BK. Thanks for having me in your ear space. We'll chat again tomorrow. And this is People Are People, Depeche Mode. 107.7 Wow FM. We're playing just great songs.

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Hey there, it is the Milkman. And our thanks to Easy Elegance on Highway 17 in Cobden. 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The grand prize draw happening 1 week from today, by the way. 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All the details at arnpriortoday.ca. She's Stevie Nicks, Edge of 17, 107.7 Wow FM. 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
1: Arne Prior Regional Health has announced the appointment of Pierre Noel as Interim President and Chief Executive Officer, effective July 13th. A lifelong Ottawa Valley resident, Pierre brings more than 30 years of healthcare leadership experience, including 16 years as President and CEO of Pembroke Regional Hospital. He has also led hospitals through periods of transition, most recently serving as Interim President and CEO at the Royal Ottawa Mental Health Center and Renfrew Victoria Hospital. At Arne Prior Regional Health, Pierre will help provide stability and continuity as the organization continues its work to strengthen care, prepare for accreditation in 2027, and implement its new Epic electronic medical record system. Pierre says he is honored to lead the ARH team and help advance innovation and keep high-quality healthcare close to home for the greater Arne Prior community. Arne Prior Regional Health is currently recruiting for a permanent president and CEO. Arne Prior Regional Health, caring for our community close to home.
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5: Mainly cloudy for the rest of the day, a high of 24, the humidex near 29. Then tonight, a few clouds, fog developing after midnight, a low of 12. Tomorrow, a mix of sun and cloud, a high of 25, feeling like 28. And on Wednesday, cloudy with a chance of showers, a high of 22. 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

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But listen closely.

just great songs. It's Wow FM, and yeah, you could take that shortcut, but why would you want to do that and miss this song? Yeah, see? Great minds think alike. We're going along.

Bill Porter weekday mornings. BK during your workday at high, it is the Milkman with just great songs on Wow FM. And boy, those little pop-up chats between you and your coworkers been a lot more fun lately, huh? As you race each other to see who can name the next song first. Did you get it this time? Be like 10 in a row now? Good on you. Yeah, Culture Club time.

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just great songs. 107.7 Wow FM, and here's a little bonus, something we haven't said in a while. Looks like a really nice evening for a walk along the river. Tomorrow looks nice as well. The Milkman, little walk on the sun right now. They are Smash Mouth. 107.

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1: Mainly cloudy with fog patches developing after midnight. We'll see that high of 25 drop to a low of 12 by this evening. Good afternoon, I'm Kennedy Freeman, and here's what's happening in Armprior and the Ottawa Valley. With only 2 days to go before the deadline to register to run in this fall's municipal election, some local mayors are running unopposed. Mississippi Mills Mayor Chris DeLowry is the only candidate running for mayor, and Ricky Manil is running unopposed for deputy mayor. There is also only one candidate registered to run in each of the Elmont, Pakenham, and Ramsey wards. In neighboring Carleton Place, incumbent Mayor Toby Randall is seeking re-election, while Andrew Tennant is trying to win the deputy mayor position. As for Armprior, there are currently two candidates for mayor, Eric Burton and Bill Grease, while Dan Lynch is running unopposed for deputy mayor. You are reminded that candidates have until just 2 p.m. Friday to put in their papers to run in the October 26th municipal election. An early morning call to police has led to an arrest in McNabb Brayside. OPP say they were called about a person uttering threats just before 6 a.m. on the morning of Sunday, August 9th. One person was arrested and charged with uttering threats and mischief. The suspect was held for a bail hearing. And some tragic news out of Hollywood as actress Hayden Panettiere has passed away. Best known for her roles as self-healing cheerleader Claire Bennett in Heroes and country music star Juliet Barnes in the series Nashville, Panettiere was only 36 years old. She was also one of the youngest people ever nominated for a Grammy for voicing Princess Dot in A Bug's Life. Throughout the years, Panettiere had spoken openly about her struggles with addiction, and the circumstances surrounding her death are still unknown. In sports news, two local athletes have come up big at the 2026 Special Olympics Canada Summer Games. Harris Wade of the Armprior Redfish Swimming Club took home a silver medal in the 25-meter butterfly. Allison Parks of Griffith won a bronze medal in bocce during her third trip to nationals. The games were held from August 11th to 15th in Medicine Hat, Alberta. And to Major League Baseball, where the Blue Jays are off tonight before starting a three-game series with the American League leading Tampa Bay Rays tomorrow night. I'm Kennedy Freeman with the news that keeps you connected to where you live. Armprior's three-day weather, next.
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5: This is WOW Weather.
1: Mainly cloudy with fog patches developing after midnight, with that high of 24 dropping to a low of 12 this evening. Tomorrow, a mix of sun and cloud throughout the day, fog clearing in the morning with a high of 25. Showers expected by the evening as temperatures drop to a low of 17. Then on Wednesday, cloudy, a 40% chance of showers throughout the day with a high of 22 degrees.
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8: Mainly cloudy with fog patches developing after midnight, with that high of 24, dropping to a low of 12 this evening. Tomorrow, a mix of sun and cloud throughout the day, fog clearing in the morning with a high of 25. Showers expected by the evening as temperatures drop to a low of 17. Then on Wednesday, cloudy, a 40% chance of showers throughout the day, with a high of 22 degrees.

Hey, did you know the average range for Bluetooth earbuds is about 33 feet? That's about 10 meters, which also explains, by the way, why Kevin from shipping was just in the stall singing all by his lonesome. Hey, Kevin, don't be embarrassed. Kevin, we understand. If anybody's going to understand, it's us. It's only rock and roll. And you like it.

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6: Arne Prior Regional Health has announced the appointment of Pierre Noël as Interim President and Chief Executive Officer, effective July 13th. A lifelong Ottawa Valley resident, Pierre brings more than 30 years of healthcare leadership experience, including 16 years as President and CEO of Pembroke Regional Hospital. He has also led hospitals through periods of transition, most recently serving as Interim President and CEO at the Royal Ottawa Mental Health Center and Renfrew Victoria Hospital. At Arne Prior Regional Health, Pierre will help provide stability and continuity as the organization continues its work to strengthen care, prepare for accreditation in 2027, and implement its new EPIC electronic medical record system. Pierre says he is honored to lead the ARH team and help advance innovation and keep high-quality healthcare close to home for the greater Arne Prior community. Arne Prior Regional Health is

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3: 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I'm Mark Hansen. 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

97 Wow FM closing in on quitting time. Oh, we'll get you home quick bite to eat and then on to the Harley you go, riding into the sunset tonight. Looks like a great night, too. Got to be

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1: Mainly cloudy with fog patches developing after midnight. We'll see that high of 25 drop to a low of 12 by this evening. Good afternoon, I'm Kennedy Freeman, and here's what's happening in Armprior and the Ottawa Valley. A major milestone has been hit for gastroenterology in Armprior. The Armprior Regional Health Foundation announced at a ribbon-cutting ceremony Thursday that their Scope for Hope campaign is at 100% of their goal of $800,000. The main focus of the campaign was to replace the hospital's aging endoscopy equipment. The foundation says support poured in from donors, local businesses, and fundraisers scattered throughout the region, and that although the campaign has ended, its impact will continue for years. Parents with children returning to school next month are being reminded that help is available ahead of the first day of class. The Renfrew County District School Board says staff will be returning to schools over the coming weeks to assist with registration and other questions.
2: Our schools are open to support families with registration processes starting on Tuesday, August 18th. Our school principals and vice principals are back in on Tuesday, August 25th to support families and students. Our school staff return for their PA day on Tuesday, September 1st.
1: Students in the region's English language public and Catholic boards begin classes Wednesday, September 2nd, while most local French language schools return August 25th. And some tragic news out of Hollywood as actress Hayden Panettiere has passed away. Best known for her roles as self-healing cheerleader Claire Bennett in Heroes and country music star Juliet Barnes in the series Nashville, Panettiere was only 36 years old. In sports news, two local athletes have come up big at the 2026 Special Olympics Canada Summer Games. Harris Wade of the Armprior Redfish Swimming Club took home a silver medal in the 25-meter butterfly. Allison Parks of Griffith won a bronze medal in bocce during her third trip to Nationals. The games were held from August 11th to 15th in Medicine Hat, Alberta. And to Major League Baseball, where the Blue Jays are off tonight before starting a three-game series with the American League-leading Tampa Bay Rays tomorrow night. I'm Kennedy Freeman with the news that keeps you connected to where you live. Armprior's three-day weather, next.
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9: Financial markets on Monday traded mixed to slightly lower, led by a modest decline on Wall Street as investors weighed ongoing tech and artificial intelligence developments against rising geopolitical tensions. The S&P TSX Composite Index was down more than 62 points to finish the day at 36,667. The NASDAQ index dipped 84 points to 24,644. Dow Jones Industrials finished the day at 53,460, a drop of 272 points. Commodities, the spot price of gold went up $36 to $4,473 US. Crude oil prices were up a couple of bucks to $84.62 US a barrel. And the Canadian dollar is currently trading at 72.08 cents US. Your weather is next.
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1: Mainly cloudy with fog patches developing after midnight, with that high of 24, dropping to a low of 12 this evening. Tomorrow, a mix of sun and cloud throughout the day, fog clearing in the morning with a high of 25. Showers expected by the evening as temperatures drop to a low of 17. Then on Wednesday, cloudy, a 40% chance of showers throughout the day, with a high of 22 degrees.
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Great songs. It's Wow FM on the road home. The Milkman, so glad you wore your Lululemons today, because it is time for a little workout. All right, thumb over the volume knob on your steering wheel. Are you ready? On my count, 3, 2, 1, up, up, up, up, up. Oh, it doesn't go any further. Okay, that's perfect then. Dr. John, right place, wrong time. Just great songs. It's Wow FM.

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Joan Osborne with a question. What if God was one of us, the milkman, with just great songs? 107.7 Wow FM.

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10: Mainly cloudy with fog patches developing after midnight, with that high of 24, dropping to a low of 12 this evening. Tomorrow, a mix of sun and cloud throughout the day, fog clearing in the morning with a high of 25. Showers expected by the evening as temperatures drop to a low of 17. Then on Wednesday, cloudy, a 40% chance of showers throughout the day, with a high of 22 degrees.

a mighty long time, but I'm here to tell you, there's something else. The afterworld. A world of never-ending happiness. You can always see the sun.

Songs. Wow FM. Hey there, it is the Milkman. By the way, have you noticed your step count has increased dramatically the last week or two? Because you're no longer walking to and from the printer, you're dancing the whole way.

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just great songs. It's Wow FM, and you are so good at knowing the words to these songs. I gotta challenge you a little bit. It is time right here, right now, for another edition of If Shakespeare Wrote This Song. So I've taken the lyrics to the next song, I've thrown them into AI and asked it to rework the words as if William Shakespeare himself wrote the lyrics. Thou sayest a thousand rivers thou hast wept, and toward the saving shore now dost thou swim, while I, in drowning tears, thy departure left, sink helpless in the ocean to the brim. To heaven I pray for yet one grace, my lady, vouchsafe one final chance to set me free. If Shakespeare wrote the lyrics too... Oh my gosh, you got it right. You are good at this. Yeah. I'll be there for you, Bon Jovi. It's just great songs. Wow.

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12: 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I'm Mark Hansen. 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
1: Mainly cloudy with fog patches developing after midnight. We'll see that high of 25 drop to a low of 12 by this evening. Good afternoon, I'm Kennedy Freeman, and here's what's happening in Armprior and the Ottawa Valley. With only 2 days to go before the deadline to register to run in this fall's municipal election, some local mayors are running unopposed. Mississippi Mills Mayor Chris DeLowry is the only candidate running for mayor, and Ricky Manil is running unopposed for deputy mayor. There is also only one candidate registered to run in each of the Elmont, Pakenham, and Ramsey wards. In neighboring Carleton Place, incumbent Mayor Toby Randall is seeking re-election, while Andrew Tennant is trying to win the deputy mayor position. As for Armprior, there are currently two candidates for mayor, Eric Burton and Bill Grease, while Dan Lynch is running unopposed for deputy mayor. You are reminded that candidates have until just 2 p.m. Friday to put in their papers to run in the October 26th municipal election. An early morning call to police has led to an arrest in McNabb Brayside. OPP say they were called about a person uttering threats just before 6 a.m. on the morning of Sunday, August 9th. One person was arrested and charged with uttering threats and mischief. The suspect was held for a bail hearing. And some tragic news out of Hollywood as actress Hayden Panettiere has passed away. Best known for her roles as self-healing cheerleader Claire Bennett in Heroes and country music star Juliette Barnes in the series Nashville, Panettiere was only 36 years old. She was also one of the youngest people ever nominated for a Grammy for voicing Princess Dot in A Bug's Life. Throughout the years, Panettiere had spoken openly about her struggles with addiction, and the circumstances surrounding her death are still unknown. In sports news, two local athletes have come up big at the 2026 Special Olympics Canada Summer Games. Harris Wade of the Armprior Redfish Swimming Club took home a silver medal in the 25-meter butterfly. Allison Parks of Griffith won a bronze medal in bocce during her third trip to nationals. The games were held from August 11th to 15th in Medicine Hat, Alberta. And to Major League Baseball, where the Blue Jays are off tonight before starting a three-game series with the American League-leading Tampa Bay Rays tomorrow night. I'm Kennedy Freeman with the news that keeps you connected to where you live. Armprior's three-day weather, next.
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6: This is WOW Weather.
1: Mainly cloudy with fog patches developing after midnight, with that high of 24 dropping to a low of 12 this evening. Tomorrow, a mix of sun and cloud throughout the day, fog clearing in the morning with a high of 25. Showers expected by the evening as temperatures drop to a low of 17. Then on Wednesday, cloudy, a 40% chance of showers throughout the day with a high of 22 degrees.
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7: Mainly cloudy with fog patches developing after midnight, with that high of 24 dropping to a low of 12 this evening. Tomorrow, a mix of sun and cloud throughout the day, fog clearing in the morning with a high of 25. Showers expected by the evening as temperatures drop to a low of 17. Then on Wednesday, cloudy, a 40% chance of showers throughout the day with a high of 22 degrees.
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And if you can't sing, sing anyway. Just great songs for you to do all of the above and more with. That is my time for this Monday. Yours truly, the Milkman, here for you each and every weekday from 3 until 6, but a groan before.

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7: 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Please stay clear of wildland fires.
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9: Mainly cloudy with fog patches developing after midnight, with that high of 24 dropping to a low of 12 this evening. Tomorrow, a mix of sun and cloud throughout the day, fog clearing in the morning with a high of 25. Showers expected by the evening as temperatures drop to a low of 17. Then on Wednesday, cloudy, a 40% chance of showers throughout the day with a high of 22 degrees.
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7: Arnprior Regional Health has announced the appointment of Pierre Noel as Interim President and Chief Executive Officer, effective July 13th. A lifelong Ottawa Valley resident, Pierre brings more than 30 years of healthcare leadership experience, including 16 years as President and CEO of Pembroke Regional Hospital. He has also led hospitals through periods of transition, most recently serving as Interim President and CEO at the Royal Ottawa Mental Health Center and Renfrew Victoria Hospital. At Arnprior Regional Health, Pierre will help provide stability and continuity as the organization continues its work to strengthen care, prepare for accreditation in 2027, and implement its new EPIC electronic medical record system. Pierre says

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